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0: Bruce County weather.
4: Tonight, clear skies with a low of 13. Tomorrow, sunshine throughout the day with a high of 24, feeling like 27. Sunday, cloudy with a chance of showers throughout the day and a high of 23. And Monday, a mix of sun and cloud with a chance of showers and a high of 23.
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5: Tonight, clear skies with a low of 13. Tomorrow, sunshine throughout the day with a high of 24, feeling like 27. Sunday, cloudy with a chance of showers throughout the day and a high of 23. And Monday, a mix of sun and cloud with a chance of showers and a high of 23.
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1: Bruce County weather.
4: Tonight, clear skies with a low of 13. Tomorrow, sunshine throughout the day with a high of 24, feeling like 27. Sunday, cloudy with a chance of showers throughout the day and a high of 23. And Monday, a mix of sun and cloud with a chance of showers and a high of 23.
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3: Bruce County weather.
4: Tonight, clear skies with a low of 13. Tomorrow, sunshine throughout the day with a high of 24, feeling like 27. Sunday, cloudy with a chance of showers throughout the day and a high of 23. And Monday, a mix of sun and cloud with a chance of showers and a high of 23.
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0: 91.9 North, 97.9 South. The Bruce. If you've always wanted to stick it to the Bruce, your time has come. The Bruce is on the loose in Bruce County with official Bruce stickers in tow. 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
2: Bruce County weather.
3: Tonight, clear skies with a low of 13. Tomorrow, sunshine throughout the day with a high of 24, feeling like 27. Sunday, cloudy with a chance of showers throughout the day and a high of 23. And Monday, a mix of sun and cloud with a chance of showers and a high of 23.
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0: Bruce County weather.
3: Tonight, clear skies with a low of 13. Tomorrow, sunshine throughout the day with a high of 24, feeling like 27. Sunday, cloudy with a chance of showers throughout the day and a high of 23. And Monday, a mix of sun and cloud with a chance of showers and a high of 23.
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2: Bruce County weather.
3: Tonight, clear skies with a low of 13. Tomorrow, sunshine throughout the day with a high of 24, feeling like 27. Sunday, cloudy with a chance of showers throughout the day and a high of 23. And Monday, a mix of sun and cloud with a chance of showers and a high of 23.
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3: Bruce County weather.
4: Tonight, clear skies with a low of 13. Tomorrow, sunshine throughout the day with a high of 24, feeling like 27. Sunday, cloudy with a chance of showers throughout the day and a high of 23. And Monday, a mix of sun and cloud with a chance of showers and a high of 23.
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Oh, crap. I mean, unite. 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
0: Bruce County weather.
4: Clear skies and a low of 13, changing to sunshine with a high of 24. Sunday, cloudy with a chance of showers throughout the day and a high of 23. And Monday, a mix of sun and cloud with a chance of showers and a high of 23.
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0: Bruce County weather.
3: Clear skies and a low of 13, changing to sunshine with a high of 24. Sunday, cloudy with a chance of showers throughout the day and a high of 23. And Monday, a mix of sun and cloud with a chance of showers and a high of 23.
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0: Bruce County weather.
3: Clear skies and a low of 13, changing to sunshine with a high of 24. Sunday, cloudy with a chance of showers throughout the day and a high of 23. And Monday, a mix of sun and cloud with a chance of showers and a high of 23.

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0: Bruce County weather.
5: Clear skies and a low of 13, changing to sunshine with a high of 24. Sunday, cloudy with a chance of showers throughout the day and a high of 23. And Monday, a mix of sun and cloud with a chance of showers and a high of 23.
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0: Bruce County weather.
5: Clear skies and a low of 13, changing to sunshine with a high of 24. Sunday, cloudy with a chance of showers throughout the day and a high of 23. And Monday, a mix of sun and cloud with a chance of showers and a high of 23.
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0: 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Bruce County weather.
4: Clear skies and a low of 13, changing to sunshine with a high of 24. Sunday, cloudy with a chance of showers throughout the day and a high of 23. And Monday, a mix of sun and cloud with a chance of showers and a high of 23.
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0: Bruce County weather.
5: Clear skies and a low of 13, changing to sunshine with a high of 24. Sunday, cloudy with a chance of showers throughout the day and a high of 23. And Monday, a mix of sun and cloud with a chance of showers and a high of 23.
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5: Clear skies and a low of 13, changing to sunshine with a high of 24. Sunday, cloudy with a chance of showers throughout the day and a high of 23. And Monday, a mix of sun and cloud with a chance of showers and a high of 23.
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You take the reins, take them from the night. Push the pawn right through the pass. And this one's for the silence and the questions that it brings. And the smell of time and the reverence.

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0: Bruce County weather.
7: Clear skies and a low of 13, changing to sunshine with a high of 24. Sunday, cloudy with a chance of showers throughout the day and a high of 23. And Monday, a mix of sun and cloud with a chance of showers and a high of 23.
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3: Clear skies and a low of 13, changing to sunshine with a high of 24. Sunday, cloudy with a chance of showers throughout the day and a high of 23. And Monday, a mix of sun and cloud with a chance of showers and a high of 23.
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3: Clear skies and a low of 13, changing to sunshine with a high of 24. Sunday, cloudy with a chance of showers throughout the day and a high of 23. And Monday, a mix of sun and cloud with a chance of showers and a high of 23.

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0: Bruce County weather.
3: Clear skies and a low of 13, changing to sunshine with a high of 24. Sunday, cloudy with a chance of showers throughout the day and a high of 23. And Monday, a mix of sun and cloud with a chance of showers and a high of 23.
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1: Remember when your parents told you that no good would come from video games? They were wrong. The Federal Aviation Administration, these are the people that oversee the air traffic controllers and aeroplanes and things. Well, they're looking for video gamers. If you're a talented video gamer, they want you. Apparently, there's a shortage of air traffic controllers, and they think people who can deal with chaos on the screen might be able to deal with chaos in the sky. So they've put out a recruiting video saying, "The sky is your arena. Come and sit in a room and play games for us." This is awesome. They also pay $160,000 US on average. There is a catch, though, and this pushes me out of contention. The catch is that new applicants need to be under the age of 31. So if you're looking for a direction to push your kids, I guess they're not going to trust AI with landing planes. They're going to trust a kid who sat in his mum's basement eating Doritos. And you know what? I'd rather trust the kid eating Doritos over the AI as well.
0: It's Mornings with Oz.

0: Floodlighting. Have you heard of this? Floodlighting is apparently the new term for people who are dating who give too much information too quickly when you first start dating someone. Dating experts say revealing too much too soon can actually make you less attractive, and they're calling it floodlighting. Think childhood trauma, mental health struggles, family drama, toxic exes, and financial problems. Experts say it can accidentally turn your date into a therapist. I'd love to hear about the most wildest thing someone overshared on a first date that you experienced. 705-326-8989.
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0: 91.9 North, 97.9 South, The Bruce. From Boundary Peak 187 to Cape Spear, Newfoundland, sea to shining sea, Canada, pumping out some of the best rock in the world. The Bruce champions Canadian independent music, including Indigenous and Bruce County musicians. Here's the deal. 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Friends of the Bruce, give us a heads up on untapped Canadian independent music that you've discovered and you're digging. 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
5: Sunny today with a high of 26, humid exiting 29. Tonight, cloudy with a low of 17. On Sunday, cloudy with rain beginning in the afternoon with a high of 26. And on Monday, a mix of sun and cloud, 40% chance of showers with a high of 23.
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1: Are you willing to break something on the radio? If so, let us know what it is, because we would like to send you to Limp Bizkit for breaking it. Limp Bizkit, Cypress Hill, The Dirty Nil and JJ Wild are coming to London, Ontario at the airport. They're going to rock the airport September 17th, and we want to send you. You just got to tell us what you're willing to break for the tickets. Now, here's my advice. I encourage you to find something cheap. I don't want you to break your personal belongings. That's not what this is all about. It's about the theatre of the mind. You could say I'm going to smash the window at the front of my house, but it turns out it's just an old piece of glass you had lying around at the back of the shed. So you gave that a whack and it went smash and, oh my God, they broke the window. But really, it wasn't. It was just a piece of old glass. Anyway, if you've got something you want to smash, send it our way. We could be calling you and getting you to smash it on the radio. And if you do, you win a pair of passes to go see Limp Bizkit, Cypress Hill, The Dirty Nil and JJ Wild.
0: Not condone in any way whatsoever the next thing that comes out of Oz's mouth. Or should I say, pile drives out of his mouth.
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1: Good morning. It's 7 o'clock. I'm Spencer Byers. The city of Owen Sound is hosting a household hazardous waste event today. The event is held at the Public Works facility from 9 a.m. to 2 p.m. The event is open to residents in any of the city of Owen Sound, Township of Chatsworth, Township of Georgian Bluffs, Municipality of Grey Highlands, and Municipality of Meaford. Residents are asked to bring valid ID showing their house address and to complete the household hazardous waste form before coming. Bruce County is also holding a household hazardous waste collection event in Tobermory at the St. Edmunds landfill today from 8 a.m. to 12 p.m. Grand Fondo Lake Huron is today in Southampton, running from 6 a.m. to 2 p.m. Grand Fondo Lake Huron is an annual cycling fundraiser for Saugeen Shores Hospital Foundation, bringing riders, volunteers, families, and supporters together to advance health care in the area. The event features a route for everyone with distances beginning at 10 kilometers and extending up to 110 kilometers. The event has raised over $2 million in support of local health care, helping fund vital equipment, technology, and patient care improvements at Southampton Hospital and across Brightshore's health system. The 5th Annual Hindu Culture Open House returns to Victoria Park in Kincardine today from 2:30 p.m. to 6 p.m. Activities throughout the event include a parade, yoga and meditation, interactive exhibitions, and their customs and traditions. The open house also features traditional Hindu cuisine to sample, along with performances of traditional Hindu music and dance. Starting on Monday, Ontario will require people granted bail to pay a cash security deposit. The change comes after the Ontario government said that the prior system created unnecessary barriers to enforcing bail orders and recovering forfeited bail money, according to reports. The province says the cash deposited in the full amount will be required within 2 business days of an accused person being released from custody. The legislation change was adopted in June, but the date was never chosen for when it would take effect. As the deadline looms for new tariffs against Canadian goods, Canada and the U.S. are still far apart in negotiations for a trade deal. After a week of negotiations in Washington, sources say that the federal government does not believe a deal is imminent because of major disagreements between the two countries. Canada-U.S. Trade Minister Dominic LeBlanc has briefed his province and territorial counterparts following the meetings. The U.S. is looking to impose 50% tariffs on hundreds of Canadian goods starting on August 19th if a deal is not reached. Any deal that has been pitched by the U.S. government will have some form of tariffs on steel, aluminum, autos, and lumber, with the U.S. government insisting that U.S.-made alcohol return to liquor store shelves. In sports, the Toronto Blue Jays got through the New York Yankees 3-1 last night. Shane Bieber allowed only 1 run in 6 innings of work. In other Jays news, Vladimir Guerrero Jr. left the game in the 6th inning after taking a knee to the head as he slid into third base before scoring. He entered concussion protocol with his status unclear for today. The Winnipeg Blue Bombers cruised past the Ottawa Redblacks 33-21. Ottawa has now lost 15 in a row, breaking the previous longest losing streak in CFL modern history. That's news and sports. The forecast is coming up next.
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0: Bruce County weather.
1: Sunny today with a high of 26, humidex hitting 29. Tonight, cloudy with a low of 17. On Sunday, cloudy with rain beginning in the afternoon with a high of 26. And on Monday, a mix of sun and cloud, 40% chance of showers with a high of 23. And currently 16 degrees outside the studio. I'm Spencer Byers. 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

0: Oz.
1: A gentleman in Italy decided that he was going to go spearfishing, grabbed his gear, jumped into the water, swam out a bit, started spearfishing, and accidentally found a 2,000-year-old shipwreck full of gold. Experts have been searching for this ship. It's a Roman, an ancient Roman ship. They've been searching for it for the last 50 years, knowing it was around there somewhere. Weren't sure exactly where it was, but one man with a spear and a pair of flippers, he found it. He went out to catch a fish and came back with millions of dollars worth of gold.
0: The good news is Oz is only on till 10, so we'll be done this thing in no time. The bad news is it's not 10 yet. It's Oz

0: It's Oz.
1: Have you ever heard a noise or a voice when you're alone? Well, you're not alone. Researchers did a study where they studied 5,000 people. They asked about 38 different experiences, including deja vu, hearing voices, seeing visions, out-of-body experiences, lucid dreams, and feeling the presence of someone who had passed away. More than 60% of those 5,000 people said that they are awake and alert when something strange happened. Nearly 40% of those people were completely alone when it happened. 38% of the 5,000 people experienced phenomena 2 or more times. 41% of those people chalked it up to random chance. 56% of these people said they saw a ghost, like an actual ghost, legit. That's 2,000 people out of the 5,000. Have you ever seen a ghost? I'm open to it. If a ghost wants to come and visit me, I'm willing to.

0: 19 North, 97.9 South. The Bruce. It's a contest line, a conversation starter, a sophisticated futuristic mechanism to tell a DJ they messed up. Yeah, we get that a lot. It's the Elgin Jewelers text line, and we want you to try and wear it out. Text the keyword SPARKLE, and you might win something shiny at the end of the month. So that's a bonus, right? A celebration, a recommendation, a helpful hint? Give it to us straight and get distracted by something sparkly, courtesy of Elgin Jewelers, downtown Port Elgin. Diamonds are their specialty. Oh, and the text line number? 519-389-9790. Hey, we've got the microphone, but you can always get your 2 cents worth in by hitting us up on the Elgin Jewelers text line.
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0: Bruce County weather.
4: Sunny today with a high of 26, humidex hitting 29. Tonight, cloudy with a low of 17. On Sunday, cloudy with rain beginning in the afternoon with a high of 26. And on Monday, a mix of sun and cloud, 40% chance of showers with a high of 23.
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0: guys.
1: I'm going to attempt to bring in albums that you haven't heard in forever. Pick two tracks off those albums, and you pick which one you would rather listen to. Now, the album I've brought in this morning is from 1996. The band is called Space. The album is called Spiders. And you probably know a couple of the tracks off this album. So your options this morning are, from the album Spiders by Space, track three off the album, Female of the Species.
2: Jekyll and Hyde, join the back of the queue. The female of the species is more than live in the male.
1: And also we're going to go with track five off the album, You and Me Versus the World. Kind of feels like that sometimes. Power.

0: What would you rather listen to this morning? From the album Spiders by Space, would you rather have track 3, Female of the Species, or track 6, You and Me vs. the World? Let me know.
1: Dexter, to join in the train wreck, we like to call a radio show. Mornings with Oz.

Lion's Head, home of the crouching lion on Niagara Escarpment. I think we all know it's a real lion made of rock and trees. You are the Bruce.

0: 91.9 North, 97.9 South, The Bruce. If you've always wanted to stick it to the Bruce, your time has come. The Bruce is on the loose in Bruce County with official Bruce stickers in tow. If you want to win $1,000,
1: first, you got to get your hands on a sticker.
0: Then slap that sticker on something. 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
0: Bruce County weather.
6: Sunny today with a high of 26, humidex hitting 29. Tonight, cloudy with a low of 17. On Sunday, cloudy with rain beginning in the afternoon with a high of 26. And on Monday, a mix of sun and cloud, 40% chance of showers with a high of 23.
0: King Carden, home of the Phantom Piper, where you'll always find your way home and then to the closest pub. You are the Bruce.

This week on the show, one album, two tracks. You decide on which one I play. I brought in the album Space by Spiders this morning. This came out in 1996. The biggest hit off the album was Female of the Species. I gave you that as an option this morning, and also track six, You and Me vs. the World. And you voted for the most popular track off that album, Female of the Species. Here it is on Spins and Needles.

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1: Good morning. It's 8 o'clock. I'm Spencer Byers. The city of Owen Sound is hosting a household hazardous waste event today. The event is held at the Public Works facility from 9 a.m. to 2 p.m. The event is open to residents in any of the city of Owen Sound, Township of Chatsworth, Township of Georgian Bluffs, Municipality of Gray Highlands, and Municipality of Meaford. Residents are asked to bring valid ID showing their house address and to complete the household hazardous waste form before coming. Bruce County is also holding a household hazardous waste collection event in Tobermory at the St. Edmunds landfill today from 8 a.m. to 12 p.m. Grand Fondo Lake Huron is today in Southampton, running from 6 a.m. to 2 p.m. Grand Fondo Lake Huron is an annual cycling fundraiser for Saugeen Shores Hospital Foundation, bringing riders, volunteers, families, and supporters together to advance health care in the area. The event features a route for everyone with distances beginning at 10 kilometers and extending up to 110 kilometers. The event has raised over $2 million in support of local health care, helping fund vital equipment, technology, and patient care improvements at Southampton Hospital and across Brightshore's health system. The 5th Annual Hindu Culture Open House returns to Victoria Park in Kincardine today from 2:30 p.m. to 6 p.m. Activities throughout the event include a parade, yoga and meditation, interactive exhibitions, and their customs and traditions. The open house also features traditional Hindu cuisine to sample, along with performances of traditional Hindu music and dance. Starting on Monday, Ontario will require people granted bail to pay a cash security deposit. The change comes after the Ontario government said that the prior system created unnecessary barriers to enforcing bail orders and recovering forfeited bail money, according to reports. The province says the cash deposited in the full amount will be required within 2 business days of an accused person being released from custody. The legislation change was adopted in June, but the date was never chosen for when it would take effect. As the deadline looms for new tariffs against Canadian goods, Canada and the U.S. are still far apart in negotiations for a trade deal. After a week of negotiations in Washington, sources say that the federal government does not believe a deal is imminent because of major disagreements between the two countries. Canada-U.S. Trade Minister Dominic LeBlanc has briefed his province and territorial counterparts following the meetings. The U.S. is looking to impose 50% tariffs on hundreds of Canadian goods starting on August 19th if a deal is not reached. Any deal that has been pitched by the U.S. government will have some form of tariffs on steel, aluminum, autos, and lumber, with the U.S. government insisting that U.S.-made alcohol return to liquor store shelves. In sports, the Toronto Blue Jays got through the New York Yankees 3-1 last night. Shane Bieber allowed only 1 run in 6 innings of work. In other Jays news, Vladimir Guerrero Jr. left the game in the 6th inning after taking a knee to the head as he slid into third base before scoring. He entered concussion protocol with his status unclear for today. The Winnipeg Blue Bombers cruised past the Ottawa Red Blacks 33-21. Ottawa has now lost 15 in a row, breaking the previous longest losing streak in CFL modern history. That's news and sports. The forecast is coming up next.
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0: Bruce County weather.
1: Sunny today with a high of 26, humidex hitting 29. Tonight, cloudy with a low of 17. On Sunday, cloudy with rain beginning in the afternoon with a high of 26. And on Monday, a mix of sun and cloud, 40% chance of showers with a high of 23. And currently 16 degrees outside the studio. I'm Spencer Byers. 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

0: Do you have something you want to share? Something you want to get on the radio? Something you want to highlight? Maybe you want to complain about a coworker or a boss? Maybe you want to highlight something someone did good in the community? If so, all you have to do is send it to me. 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

0: This morning on the text confessional, somebody shares, I once broke up with a girl via text because I was too much of a coward to drive an hour and a half there and an hour and a half back. It didn't matter though because she turned up at my house and hit me anyway. Yeah, that'll do you for breaking up with her over text message. I guess it doesn't matter how long you were with her though. Like if it was the third or fourth date, I get it. But you know, if this is a 3 to 4 year relationship, you probably should have done it face to face.
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1: It's going to be a partly clear day on the water. Georgian Bay, a mix of sun and cloud. Variable winds at 10 knots right through the day, increasing to southeast at 15 knots this evening and to southeast 20 early tomorrow morning. Waves of half a meter or less, building to half a meter to a meter this evening, and then diminishing to half a meter or less again overnight into tomorrow morning. On Lake Huron, a mix of sun and cloud through the day, wind east at 10 knots, increasing to east 15 tonight, becoming southeast at 15 knots tomorrow morning. Waves of half a meter or less, building to half a meter to a meter this evening, and then subsiding to half a meter or less again overnight. I'm John Rashad. I'll talk to you a little later with our next report.
0: 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The Bruce is on the loose. Every nook and cranny in Bruce County. We're here, we're there, we're everywhere. Big events, small events, a leisurely day at the beach.
2: I like the beach.
0: 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The

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5: Sunny today with a high of 26, humidex hitting 29. Tonight, cloudy with a low of 17. On Sunday, cloudy with rain beginning in the afternoon with a high of 26. And on Monday, a mix of sun and cloud, 40% chance of showers with a high of 23.
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Chesley, home of Big Bruce. 15 tall, 20 in length, he's a beef icon. Bring the kids. You are the Bruce.

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1: Remember when your parents told you that no good would come from video games? They were wrong. The Federal Aviation Administration, these are the people that oversee the air traffic controllers and aeroplanes and things. Well, they're looking for video gamers. If you're a talented video gamer, they want you. Apparently, there's a shortage of air traffic controllers, and they think people who can deal with chaos on the screen might be able to deal with chaos in the sky. So they've put out a recruiting video saying, the sky is your arena. Come and sit in a room and play games for us. This is awesome. They also pay $160,000 US on average. There is a catch, though, and this pushes me out of contention. The catch is that new applicants need to be under the age of 31. So if you're looking for a direction to push your kids, I guess they're not going to trust AI with landing planes. They're going to trust a kid who sat in his mum's basement eating Doritos. And you know what? I'd rather trust the kid eating Doritos over the AI as well.
0: It's Mornings with Oz.

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1: 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Rapidly evolving situations and extreme fire hazards are contributing to escalated fire behavior and producing smoke in many areas of the province. 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Fire rangers and emergency personnel are working hard to suppress active fires and keep communities safe. Entering the area of an active wildland fire can hinder response efforts and compromise the safety of firefighting crews and emergency personnel. Please stay clear of wildland fires.
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5: Sunny today with a high of 26, humidex hitting 29. Tonight, cloudy with a low of 17. On Sunday, cloudy with rain beginning in the afternoon with a high of 26. And on Monday, a mix of sun and cloud, 40% chance of showers with a high of 23.
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1: Bruce County weather.
2: Sunny today with a high of 26, humidex hitting 29. Tonight, cloudy with a low of 17. On Sunday, cloudy with rain beginning in the afternoon with a high of 26. And on Monday, a mix of sun and cloud, 40% chance of showers with a high of 23.
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0: Floodlighting. Have you heard of this? Floodlighting is apparently the new term for people who are dating who give too much information too quickly when you first start dating someone. Dating experts say revealing too much too soon can actually make you less attractive, and they're calling it floodlighting. Think childhood trauma, mental health struggles, family drama, toxic exes, and financial problems. Experts say it could accidentally turn your date into a therapist. I'd love to hear about the most wildest thing someone overshared on a first date that you experienced. 705-326-8989.
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1: Good morning. It's 9 o'clock. I'm Spencer Byers. The city of Owen Sound is hosting a household hazardous waste event today. The event is held at the Public Works facility from 9 a.m. to 2 p.m. The event is open to residents in any of the city of Owen Sound, Township of Chatsworth, Township of Georgian Bluffs, Municipality of Gray Highlands, and Municipality of Meaford. Residents are asked to bring valid ID showing their house address and to complete the household hazardous waste form before coming. Bruce County is also holding a household hazardous waste collection event in Tobermory at the St. Edmunds landfill today from 8 a.m. to 12 p.m. Grand Fondo Lake Huron is today in Southampton, running from 6 a.m. to 2 p.m. Grand Fondo Lake Huron is an annual cycling fundraiser for Saugeen Shores Hospital Foundation, bringing riders, volunteers, families, and supporters together to advance health care in the area. The event features a route for everyone with distances beginning at 10 kilometers and extending up to 110 kilometers. The event has raised over $2 million in support of local health care, helping fund vital equipment, technology, and patient care improvements at Southampton Hospital and across Brightshore's health system. The 5th annual Hindu Culture Open House returns to Victoria Park in Kincardine today from 2:30 p.m. to 6 p.m. Activities throughout the event include a parade, yoga and meditation, interactive exhibitions, and their customs and traditions. The open house also features traditional Hindu cuisine to sample, along with performances of traditional Hindu music and dance. Starting on Monday, Ontario will require people granted bail to pay a cash security deposit. The change comes after the Ontario government said that the prior system created unnecessary barriers to enforcing bail orders and recovering forfeited bail money, according to reports. The province says the cash deposited in the full amount will be required within 2 business days of an accused person being released from custody. The legislation change was adopted in June, but the date was never chosen for when it would take effect. As the deadline looms for new tariffs against Canadian goods, Canada and the U.S. are still far apart in negotiations for a trade deal. After a week of negotiations in Washington, sources say that the federal government does not believe a deal is imminent because of major disagreements between the two countries. Canada-U.S. Trade Minister Dominic LeBlanc has briefed his province and territorial counterparts following the meetings. The U.S. is looking to impose 50% tariffs on hundreds of Canadian goods starting on August 19th if a deal is not reached. Any deal that has been pitched by the U.S. government will have some form of tariffs on steel, aluminum, autos, and lumber, with the U.S. government insisting.

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1: Hey, yo, Jim, man, why don't you kick some of that, you know? You know how you do it, man. It's a trip. People don't even believe we're together right now. But tell your story. You know the one I like.
2: Right.
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Dressed in all black, but his hat says Stella. Pedal to the metal. 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Hey, Fred Wreck, you my mellow. 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

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It's Oz.

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1: Are you willing to break something on the radio? If so, let us know what it is, because we would like to send you to Limp Bizkit for breaking it. Limp Bizkit, Cypress Hill, The Dirty Nil and JJ Wild are coming to London, Ontario at the airport. They're going to rock the airport September 17th, and we want to send you. You just got to tell us what you're willing to break for the tickets. Now, here's my advice. I encourage you to find something cheap. I don't want you to break your personal belongings. That's not what this is all about. It's about the theatre of the mind. You could say I'm going to smash the window at the front of my house, but it turns out it's just an old piece of glass you had lying around at the back of the shed. So you gave that a whack and it went smash and, oh my God, they broke the window. But really, it wasn't. It was just a piece of old glass. Anyway, if you've got something you want to smash, send it our way. We could be calling you and getting you to smash it on the radio. And if you do, you win a pair of passes to go see Limp Bizkit, Cypress Hill, The Dirty Nil and JJ Wild.
0: Not condone in any way whatsoever the next thing that comes out of Oz's mouth. 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
6: Bruce County weather.
7: Sunny today with a high of 26, humid exceeding 29. Tonight, cloudy with a low of 17. On Sunday, cloudy with rain beginning in the afternoon with a high of 26. And on Monday, a mix of sun and cloud, 40% chance of showers with a high of 23.
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1: Have you ever heard a noise or a voice when you're alone? Well, you're not alone. Researchers did a study where they studied 5,000 people. They asked about 38 different experiences, including deja vu, hearing voices, seeing visions, out-of-body experiences, lucid dreams, and feeling the presence of someone who had passed away. More than 60% of those 5,000 people said that they are awake and alert when something strange happened. Nearly 40% of those people were completely alone when it happened. 38% of the 5,000 people experienced phenomena 2 or more times. 41% of those people chalked it up to random chance. 56% of these people said they saw a ghost, like an actual ghost, legit. That's 2,000 people out of the 5,000. Have you ever seen a ghost? I'm open to it. If a ghost wants to come and visit me, I'm willing to be frightened. Have you ever seen a ghost?
0: Oz.

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0: Bruce County weather.
4: Sunny today with a high of 26, humid exceeding 29. Tonight, cloudy with a low of 17. On Sunday, cloudy with rain beginning in the afternoon with a high of 26. And on Monday, a mix of sun and cloud, 40% chance of showers with a high of 23.
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0: This morning on the show, we chatted about how researchers studied 5,000 people who said they'd either had deja vu, seen a ghost, heard a voice, or anything else scary. And 52% of those people said they'd seen a ghost, which I thought was crazy. And some interesting text messages came in too from people letting me know that they believe that they'd seen a ghost. I find it hard to believe because I've never seen one, and I'm open to it. We also chatted about how the FAA, the Federal Aviation Authority or Administration in the United States, is looking for people who under 31 who play video games because they think you're going to make an awesome air traffic controller. They're willing to pay you $160,000 too. That, you know what? That's a no-brainer for me. I would imagine being like under 30, earning nearly 200 grand a year, and that's US too. We also discovered the new term in the dating world. It's called floodlighting, and this is where you give way too much information too early on a first date. This is where you turn your date into a therapist by just, you know, trauma dumping on them. Not a good idea. Save that for at least the third date. And also, we encourage you to send in what you're willing to break for Limp Bizkit tickets. We want to send you to London, Ontario to see Limp Bizkit, Cypress Hill, JJ Wild and the Dirty Nil. The Dirty Nil on their own are worth going to see. Those guys are awesome. If you've got something you're willing to smash or break for us, let us know. Our number is 705-326-8989. This Friday, we will call our first winner and get them to break something.
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1: Well, here we are on a Saturday, and I look at the date now and see it's halfway through August. Is that not absolutely crazy? Busy, busy weekend, and just a reminder, Tobermory. Till noon, you have a chance to be a part of that Household Hazardous Waste Collection Program. All the details at brucecounty.on.ca/hazardous waste. First deep cut of the day on the way, Black Keys, Glorious Sons, and it's the crew on the Bruce. Woo!

0: Rockin' Robin on the Bruce.
1: Here we are on August the 15th, and it is VJ Day, meaning Victory Over Japan Day. Marks the day that Japan surrendered in 1945, ending World War II. And it's celebrated on different dates depending on what country you're in because of time differences. For today, it's celebrated in the UK, Canada, Australia, other allied nations, marking the initial radio broadcast by Emperor Hirohito announcing the surrender. It is International Geocaching Day. Seems it's still a very popular thing. Millions worldwide play hide and seek with small containers using GPS coordinates on their phones and other devices. And if you want to give it a try, simply download the official geocaching app on your smartphone. Look on the map to find hidden containers near you. Bring your own small item and a pen to sign the physical logbook inside the cache, and away you go. And enjoy some lemon meringue pie today. There's something just so refreshing about the taste of lemon. And lemon-flavored custards and puddings actually go all the way back to medieval times. Meringue wasn't invented until the 17th century. Putting it all together with a pastry or a short crust didn't happen for another 200 years. But one of the most popular pies now, so make one of those up and share. And I hope it's off to a good start for you. It's the Black Keys on the Bruce.

0: 91.9 North, 97.9 South. The Bruce. Bruce County, 4,090 kilometers square. Lake Huron to the west, Georgian Bay to the east. Yeah, Bruce County is deep. So let's spin some deep cuts. Celebrate that largesse. We all know the singles. Yeah, they're there. But Bruce County deep cuts goes deeper. Long lost album tracks, hidden gems, some of your favorite songs that nobody else is playing. What is wrong with them? We're not fooling around here. We're spinning three of these beauties every day. 7 days a week. Bruce County Deep Cuts, in association with Hatton Home Hardware Building Center in Chesley and Hatton Home Hardware in Terra. 91.9 North, 97.9 South. 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
0: Bruce County weather.
3: Sunny today with a high of 26, humid exceeding 29. Tonight, cloudy with a low of 17. On Sunday, cloudy with rain beginning in the afternoon with a high of 26. And on Monday, a mix of sun and cloud, 40% chance of showers with a high of 23.
0: 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Cut again? Do we ever stop? McDonald's, Port Elgin, Nonstop Rock.

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4: Bruce County weather.
5: Sunny today with a high of 26, humidex hitting 29. Tonight, cloudy with a low of 17. On Sunday, cloudy with rain beginning in the afternoon with a high of 26. And on Monday, a mix of sun and cloud, 40% chance of showers with a high of 23.
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0: Bruce.
1: Come on, Feel the Noise. It was released by Slade in 1973 as a non-album single. It actually got to number one in the UK. It was their fourth chart topper there. Just, and I mean just, made the Hot 100 at 98. Didn't chart at all in Canada. Of course, a decade later, Quiet Riot would make it a million-selling single. But that original cut is your first deep cut of the day, along with Hatton Home Hardware Building Center in Chesley and Hatton Home Hardware in Tara. And if there is an album cut that you want to hear on the radio, let us know. We do these three times a day, every single day. 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It's the Sheepdogs on the Bruce.

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0: Rock and Robin on the Bruce.
1: We are into the final hour of our Saturday morning, making our way towards lunchtime. We are going to talk about something very cool that is coming up about Rush. Going to take a look at what went on this week in science, distinguishing misinformation, exercising together, and feeling like you're jumping on the moon. Greta Van Fleet on the way. Bleeker and its Foreigner, 91.9 in the north, 97.9 in the south. We are the Bruce.

0: Rockin' Robin on the Bruce.
1: Here's what went on this week in science, in case your brain was otherwise occupied. AI is making disinformation harder to spot, but thankfully they're working on a new way to catch it. Until recently, identifying malicious accounts was often quite straightforward. They were usually created by somebody who was writing in a second language, so the posts were just examined for grammatical mistakes or unusual word choices. But AI systems now produce very fluent, natural-sounding text. So they're working on a system to catch what is known as a red herring, introducing an unrelated issue that distracts from the original discussion. The response redirects the conversation towards a different, more diverse topic. People then respond to that instead of the original post. So basically, they are going to try to use AI to catch AI. Research has long shown that exercise benefits both physical and mental health. Well, now a new study from researchers at BYU suggests that it may also strengthen marriages. A study recently published in Family Relations found that couples who participated in shared physical activity reported better communication, stronger conflict resolution, and lower levels of marital conflict than couples who did not exercise together. Exercise. So I guess sitting on the couch and getting up and down is not, that doesn't count? Okay. Researchers at the University of Tokyo are testing a drone-like backpack that can make jumping feel more like you're bouncing on the moon. It uses upward thrust when you jump to simulate a 75% reduction in gravity. One question, why? Unless they're looking to start a jetpack basketball league? Huh, maybe now a white man can jump. And that's your Nerd News of the Week. Greta Van Fleet on the Bruce.

0: 91.9 North, 97.9 South. 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
1: It's a partly clear day on the water. On Georgian Bay, a mix of sun and cloud. Variable winds at 10 knots right through the day, increasing to southeast at 15 knots this evening, and then to southeast 20 early tomorrow morning. Waves of half a meter or less building to half a meter to a meter this evening, and then diminishing to half a meter or less again overnight into tomorrow. On Lake Huron, a mix of sun and cloud. Wind east at 10 knots through the day, increasing to east 15 tonight, and then becoming southeast at 15 knots tomorrow morning. Waves of half a meter or less building to half a meter to a meter this evening, and then subsiding to half a meter or less again overnight. I'm John Rashad. I'll talk to you a little later with our next report.
0: Keep up to date with conditions on Lake Huron and Georgian Bay with Weather on the Water. 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
0: Bruce County weather.
6: Sunny today with a high of 26, humid exceeding 29. Tonight, cloudy with a low of 17. On Sunday, cloudy with rain beginning in the afternoon with a high of 26. And on Monday, a mix of sun and cloud, 40% chance of showers with a high of 23.
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7: Bruce County weather.
8: Sunny today with a high of 26, humidex hitting 29. Tonight, cloudy with a low of 17. On Sunday, cloudy with rain beginning in the afternoon with a high of 26. And on Monday, a mix of sun and cloud, 40% chance of showers with a high of 23.
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1: The Toronto International Film Festival, world-renowned place where so many films make their debut, and it is coming up next month. And cool things like the world premiere of the biopic of the making of Sylvester Stallone's Rocky. Danny Boyle's Inc. is going to make its North American premiere in Toronto. It stars Guy Pearce as Rupert Murdoch, the rise of UK's Sun newspaper. It's going to close out its 10-day run with Villeneuve, the rise of a legend. Of course, a documentary, a drama about Canadian Formula One driver Gilles Villeneuve. But right there in the middle, on September the 16th at the Princess of Wales Theatre, they are going to debut a documentary on late Rush drummer Neil Peart called Neil Peart, No One's Disciple. Geddy Lee, Alex Lifeson are in this, as well as a number of Peart's musical quote-unquote brothers, trying to take on his legendary drum parts in Rush songs. They say it's going to be filled with remembrances and anecdotes to paint a picture of not only Peart's musical career, but his personal life as well. And afterwards, after TIFF is done, it will air on CBC as well. The Toronto International Film Festival running September 10th to the 20th, but you can make it on the 16th to the Princess of Wales Theatre. Man, oh man. I mean, they just played earlier this week in Toronto, doing great things still. It is Rush on the Bruce.

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1: Good afternoon. It's 12 o'clock. I'm Spencer Byers. The city of Owen Sound is hosting a household hazardous waste event today. The event is held at the Public Works facility from 9 a.m. to 2 p.m. The event is open to residents in any of the city of Owen Sound, Township of Chatsworth, Township of Georgian Bluffs, Municipality of Grey Highlands, and Municipality of Meaford. Residents are asked to bring valid ID showing their house address and to complete the household hazardous waste form before coming. Bruce County is also holding a household hazardous waste collection event in Tobermory at the St. Edmund landfill today from 8 a.m. to 12 p.m. Grand Fondo Lake Huron is today in Southampton, running from 6 a.m. to 2 p.m. Grand Fondo Lake Huron is an annual cycling fundraiser for Saugeen Shores Hospital Foundation, bringing riders, volunteers, families, and supporters together to advance health care in the area. The event features a route for everyone with distances beginning at 10 kilometers and extending up to 110 kilometers. The event has raised over $2 million in support of local health care, helping fund vital equipment, technology, and patient care improvements at Southampton Hospital and across Brightshore's health system. The 5th Annual Hindu Culture Open House returns to Victoria Park in Kincardine today from 2:30 p.m. to 6 p.m. Activities throughout the event include a parade, yoga and meditation, interactive exhibitions, and their customs and traditions. The open house also features traditional Hindu cuisine to sample, along with performances of traditional Hindu music and dance. Starting on Monday, Ontario will require people granted bail to pay a cash security deposit. The change comes after the Ontario government said that the prior system created unnecessary barriers to enforcing bail orders and recovering forfeited bail money, according to reports. The province says the cash deposited in the full amount will be required within 2 business days of an accused person being released from custody. The legislation change was adopted in June, but the date was never chosen for when it would take effect. In sports, game one of the semifinal playoff series for the Owen Sound Bay Sox is tonight as they take on the Bolton Brewers at Tom Williams Field. First pitch is at 8 p.m. The Toronto Blue Jays continue their series against the New York Yankees at 3:07 today. Braden Fisher is starting for the Jays. Toronto FC is at home against the New England Revolution at 7:30 p.m. TFC is winless in their last 5. To the CFL, the Toronto Argonauts are west in Edmonton, taking on the Elks at 3. And the Hamilton Tiger Cats host the Saskatchewan Rough Riders at 7. And in NFL action, the Buffalo Bills begin their preseason against the Carolina Panthers at 1. That's news and sports. The forecast is coming up next.
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0: on the Bruce.
1: We are into our Saturday afternoon and lunchtime. Gonna play a game of Did You Know? We'll see who's celebrating. Got the Breeders on the way. Death from Above, 1979. And it's Cinderella, 91.9 in the North, 97.9 in the South. We are the Bruce.

0: Rockin' Robin on the Bruce.
1: August the 15th, like to say a very happy birthday to Allie Meisner. Worked here when I came here in 2007, went on to other things, but hope she's enjoying her day today. If you are celebrating as well, doing so along with Jennifer Lawrence, of course, Katniss Everdeen from The Hunger Games, but in so much more. She was in the X-Men movies, won an Oscar for Silver Linings Playbook. She is 36 today. Quentin Aaron, Michael from The Blind Side. He is 42. Ben Affleck, Good Will Hunting, Argo, Armageddon, Batman in the DC Extended Universe, at least for now. He is 54. Deborah Messing from Will and Grace turns 58. We remember Bobby Helms, yes, Jingle Bell Rock, but he did a whole lot of other things, if you'd like to look at into that. And it is the birth date of Napoleon Bonaparte as well. If it is a special one for you, cheers from us here at The Bruce, and of course, anytime. For whatever reason, you want to do a Bruce County shout-out, you can send us the info, and we'll get it on the air for you. Elgin Jewelers text line, 519-389-9790. It's the Breeders on the Bruce.

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0: Bruce County weather.
5: Sunny today with a high of 26. Tonight, cloudy with a low of 17. On Sunday, cloudy with rain beginning in the afternoon, high of 26. And on Monday, a mix of sun and cloud, 30% chance of showers, with a high of 24.
6: 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I'm from Point Clark. And
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0: Duck and Robin on The Bruce.
1: Last hour, we were talking about that new Rush documentary about Neil Peart and mentioned how there's going to be some other drummers in there taking on his legendary drum parts and Rush songs. Well, those drummers are going to be Stuart Copeland, of course, from The Police, Tool's Danny Carey, Gavin Harrison from Porcupine Tree and King Crimson, and yes, Chad Smith from the Red Hot Chili Peppers. It's Soul to Squeeze on The Bruce.

0: Rockin' Robin. On the Bruce.
1: Jenny Love is out there loose on the Bruce, and she has got the stuff with her. Like they say, go up to her and say, Jenny Love, give me some of that sweet, sweet swag. She's got the new Bruce water bottles with a coupon in there for 54 liters of water from the water store in Owen Sound. Also has ballots for you to fill out for the world tour. Metallica at the Sphere, Mumford & Sons in Inglewood, and of course, picking up your sticker so you can stick it to the Bruce. Getting that sticker, sticking it on whatever, taking a selfie and sending it in to us, getting in on the draw for $1,000 coming up on September the 8th. Rockthebruce.ca for all the details on all of that. It's the Glorious Sons on the Bruce.

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5: Bruce County weather.
6: Sunny today with a high of 26. Tonight, cloudy with a low of 17. On Sunday, cloudy with rain beginning in the afternoon, high of 26. And on Monday, a mix of sun and cloud, 30% chance of showers, a high of 24.
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1: Time to play our game of Did You Know? 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It's Treble Charger from the Bruce.

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0: on the Brews.
1: Well, we are full array to take on the rest of our Saturday afternoon. We are going to see what is new to watch this weekend. Got some Black Keys coming up. Going to hear from Monster Truck, and it's George Thorogood. 91.9 in the north, 97.9 in the south. Respect the rock. We are the Brews.

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1: We're at the weekend. You're looking for something new to watch? Well, let me tell you. We will start with the streaming services. HBO Max now streaming Normal with Bob Odenkirk. I have not seen it, but I'm imagining a lot of blood. That's all I'm saying. Netflix, Don't Say Good Luck. It stars Adam Sandler's daughter, Sunny Sadler. And HBO also has a new series called Lanterns, a sci-fi mystery about an intergalactic bunch of cops investigating a murder and an extraterrestrial threat on Earth. Speaking of Interstellar, new on DVD and Blu-ray, we got Project Hail Mary, Hokum, and Tuner. New on the big screen, The End of Oak Street. After seeing a bright light, a lot of wind overnight, the Pratt family wake up to find that their whole neighborhood has been picked up and moved and is surrounded by a prehistoric landscape. Anne Hathaway, Ewan McGregor, Maisie Stella, and Christian Convery star in that. And Paw Patrol, the dino movie. Kind of a theme going there. But Paw Patrol ends up in an unknown world filled with dinosaurs with the help of their new friend, Rex. They save the endangered species from Mayor Humdinger's plan of mining the island for its resources. So maybe checking out some of that as we're going through the weekend. It's the Black Keys on The Bruce.

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2: Oh, I just got back from Grand Fondo this morning. 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All right? 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
0: Bruce County weather.
6: Sunny today with a high of 26. Tonight, cloudy with a low of 17. On Sunday, cloudy with rain beginning in the afternoon, high of 26. And on Monday, a mix of sun and cloud, 30% chance of showers with a high of 24.
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1: Bruce County weather.
10: Sunny today with a high of 26. Tonight, cloudy with a low of 17. On Sunday, cloudy with rain beginning in the afternoon, high of 26. And on Monday, a mix of sun and cloud, 30% chance of showers, a high of 24.
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1: Well, that is going to wrap up our time together, but thank you very much for hanging out with me. Going to hand things over to Rick Ringer. He'll get you through the rest of your Saturday afternoon with a lot of fun and great music. Shandy is on a give it a try, doing this thing behind the microphone in the studio between 6 and 8, and then Longy and Bruffer take over with the Three Sheets Brewing Bush Party. 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
1: And hello and welcome. You know, there's no one like you, the Bruce listener. And we do truly appreciate that. 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Telling you more in a little while. 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
1: Playing another Bruce County Deep Cut for you later on this hour. Going a little deeper into the teenage head library. And shortly, it's The Hip, The Offspring, and Ozzy is a part of Poor Doug and McDonald's Nonstop Rock with Queens right now on the Bruce.

0: 91.9 North, 97.9 South. The Bruce. If you've always wanted to stick it to the Bruce, your time has come. The Bruce is on the loose in Bruce County with official Bruce stickers in tow. 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
0: Then slap that sticker on something. 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
0: Bruce County weather.
5: Sunny today with a high of 26. Tonight, cloudy with a low of 17. On Sunday, cloudy with rain beginning in the afternoon, high of 26. And on Monday, a mix of sun and cloud, 30% chance of showers, with a high of 24.
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2: What a gorgeous Saturday it is today. It was just, we were right there at the Big Flag and South, the finish line for Grand Fondo this morning, right in front of the beach. 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So I hope you are and you're enjoying yourself. Now, the Bruce County Heritage Farm Show is going on right now through until Sunday. They have antique steam tractors, steam engines, tractor pulls, craft shows, so much more. 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And it's the 170th Teeswater Rural Fair going on right now through until Sunday at 7 p.m. Tons of family fun. The Midway is back, plus snowmobile and truck drags, ATV modified tractors and big truck pulls, contests, sheep shearing, little pedal tractor pull. I'm running out of breath. There's so much you can do there, so make sure you go and check it out.
0: It's a contest line, a conversation starter, a sophisticated futuristic mechanism to tell a DJ they messed up. 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It's the Elgin Jewelers text line, and we want you to try and wear it out. 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A celebration, a recommendation, a helpful hint? 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Diamonds are their specialty. Oh, and the text line number? 519-389-9790. 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
0: Bruce County weather.
9: Sunny today with a high of 26. Tonight, cloudy with a low of 17. On Sunday, cloudy with rain beginning in the afternoon, high of 26. And on Monday, a mix of sun and cloud, 30% chance of showers, with a high of 24.
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0: Rick Ringer is on the Bruce.
1: 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Here's how. Lucy Potato from Teenage Head from 1979 from their debut album. The song and the nickname were inspired by a prominent early Toronto punk scene figure who helped organize underground shows. We do Bruce County Deep Cuts a few times a day, 7 days a week. And we're doing music from the Guess Who shortly. Derek and the Dominoes, yes, the classic Layla is on the way with Blues Traveler, The Clash, and the Arkells all coming after three as well. Get back.

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1: Now's as good a time as any to catch up with Shani Love in the Bruce on the Loose Community Cruiser this summer and fill out a ballot for the Bruce World Tour, your chance to go see Metallica at that amazing venue, The Sphere in Las Vegas, or Mumford & Sons at the Kia Forum in Los Angeles, where Rush kicked off their 50-something tour. Okay? If you win, you've got to make a choice between those two. First, you fill out a ballot with Shani Love in the cruiser, and then tune in Monday after the 7 o'clock news. If we call out your name, you've got 10 minutes to call us back and qualify for the grand prize of your choice of one of those two awesome concert trips. The grand prize winner will be announced August 25th on the Big Bruce Morning Show, so you're starting to run out of time. All brought to you by OK Tire Kincardine, Team Lisk, Port Elgin Family Dentistry, and Terry's Trailer Service. 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
1: You know how there's warning labels on certain products? 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What would yours say? Something like not a great driver, or perhaps unable to concentrate? Other possible warning labels might include may spoil movies at any time. Oh, I hate that. Or will not pay you back. Ooh. 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
1: The Ministry of Natural Resources is actively responding to numerous high-complexity wildland fires across the province. Rapidly evolving situations and extreme fire hazards are contributing to escalated fire behavior and producing smoke in many areas of the province. Stay informed about the current wildland fire situation by monitoring official information sources like ontario.ca/forestfires, following the directions from the Ontario Provincial Police and local authorities, and adhering to any ministerial orders, including evacuation orders, implementation orders, and restricted fire zones imposed by the ministry. 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Fire rangers and emergency personnel are working hard to suppress active fires and keep communities safe. Entering the area of an active wildland fire can hinder response efforts and compromise the safety of firefighting crews and emergency personnel. Please stay clear of wildland fires.
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0: Bruce County weather.
5: Sunny today with a high of 26. Tonight, cloudy with a low of 17. On Sunday, cloudy with rain beginning in the afternoon, high of 26. And on Monday, a mix of sun and cloud, 30% chance of showers, with a high of 24.
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0: 91.9 North, 97.9 South. The Bruce. The Bruce is on the loose. 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Here's Jenny Lowe.
1: Oh my goodness, what a gorgeous day. I can't say that enough today, how nice it is out today. I hope you're enjoying yourself. I hope you're hydrated, and I hope you're wearing your sunscreen, because there's a pretty high UV index. Now, the Bruce County Heritage Farm Show is going on right now through until Sunday. I was there yesterday. Amazing. So cool. Great food. Great stuff to look at, so make sure you head over there. They've got antique steam tractors, steam engines, tractor pulls, craft shows, a car show. It's just outside Paisley on Bruce Road. You can get all your information at BruceHeritage.com. And the 170th Teeswater Rural Fair is going on right now. It kicked off last night and it's going on through till Sunday at 7 p.m. Tons of family fun. The Midway is back, plus snowmobile, truck drags, ATVs, modified tractors, and big truck pulls, contests, sheep shearing, little pedal tractor pull. Oh my goodness, there's so much going on. I hope you go and find some fun this weekend.
0: The Bruce is on the loose. Every nook and cranny in Bruce County. We're here, we're there, we're everywhere. 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
2: I like the beach.
0: If you see the Bruce Cruiser in your neighborhood, stop and say, hey, Shady Love, give me some of that sweet, sweet swag. The

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4: Sunny today with a high of 26. Tonight, cloudy with a low of 17. On Sunday, cloudy with rain beginning in the afternoon, high of 26. And on Monday, a mix of sun and cloud, 30% chance of showers, with a high of 24.
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1: All right, coming up in the next hour, Genesis as well as the Red Hot Chili Peppers, something new from the Trues, and Tom Sawyer with Rush on the heels of their four sold-out nights at the Scotiabank Arena in their hometown of Toronto as a part of the 50-something tour. We've got a cool story about the tour and about an upcoming documentary as well to do with Neil Peart. All of that ahead after 4 o'clock, and this is Bleeker on the Bruce.

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0: The Three Sheets Brewing Bush Party. 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Yes, it's a little you time as you browse for beers. The Three Sheets Brewing Bush Party, Saturday nights, 8 to midnight, 91.9 North, 97.9 South, The Bruce.
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2: 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It's good to see you, by the way.
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3: 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Next time, maybe I'll bring Mitchell up with me. 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

0: Rick Ringer is on the Bruce.
1: So the song is called Abacab. And if you're wondering what the heck that means, well, it has no literal meaning or definition, but it was used by Genesis as a code to map out an early version of the song. A was a verse, B was a chorus, C was the bridge, and then back to A and B again, Abacab. But they couldn't think of anything else to call it, I guess.

0: Rick Ringer is on the Bruce.
1: Well, it's been evident from the shows that Rush have been doing on the 50-something tour, including the four sold-out ones at the Scotiabank Arena this past week, that they have not forgotten about their late, great Neil Peart, paying tributes to him all throughout the show. And so does an upcoming documentary called Neil Peart, No One's Disciple, a 96-minute documentary that is going to get its world premiere at the Toronto International Film Festival coming up on September 16th. And there'll be a public screening on the 19th, and then it'll be on the CBC by September 23rd, too. With Geddy Lee and Alex Lifeson teaming up with star drummers like Stuart Copeland and Chad Smith and many others to remember the life and the talent of Neil Peart, once again called Neil Peart, No One's Disciple. Toronto International Film Festival premiere, September 16th, coming up. Very cool. Speaking of Chad Smith, it's Red Hot Chili Peppers now. Can't Stop. 91.9 North, 97.9 South, the Bruce.

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2: It's going to be a partly clear evening on the water, but there will be strong winds on Georgian Bay tonight and on Lake Huron tomorrow. Georgian Bay, a mix of sun and cloud tonight and tomorrow morning, scattered showers tomorrow afternoon and evening with a risk of thunderstorms, and we have a strong wind warning in effect. Winds variable at 10 knots, becoming southeast 10 early this evening, then increasing to southeast 20 near midnight, then diminishing to southeast 15 tomorrow morning, diminishing to south 10 tomorrow afternoon, and then veering to west 10 tomorrow evening. Waves of half a meter or less, building to half a meter to a meter late overnight, subsiding to half a meter to a meter near noon tomorrow, and then subsiding to half a meter or less again tomorrow night. On Lake Huron, a mix of sun and cloud through the evening, scattered showers tomorrow with the risk of thunderstorms and a strong wind warning in effect tomorrow night. Winds east at 10 knots, increasing to east 15 early this evening, then veering to south 15 near midnight tonight. Then diminishing to southwest 10 tomorrow afternoon, then increasing to northwest 20 tomorrow evening. Waves of half a meter or less, building to half a meter to a meter this evening, subsiding again to half a meter or less tomorrow, and then increasing again tomorrow night as we get those strong winds. I'm John Rashad. I'll talk to you tomorrow morning with our next report.
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1: Bruce County weather.
8: Sunny today with a high of 26. Tonight, cloudy with a low of 17. On Sunday, cloudy with rain beginning in the afternoon, high of 26. And on Monday, a mix of sun and cloud, 30% chance of showers, a high of 24.
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10: Sunny today with a high of 26. Tonight, cloudy with a low of 17. On Sunday, cloudy with rain beginning in the afternoon, high of 26. And on Monday, a mix of sun and cloud, 30% chance of showers with a high of 24.
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0: Ringer is on the Bruce.
1: And you can stick it to the Bruce. The Bruce on the Loose Community Cruiser has the official Bruce stickers in tow. And by getting one and sticking it on something and then taking a selfie and uploading it to rockthebruce.ca, you could win $1,000. That's right. Stick it to the Bruce is brought to you by Blue Water Carpet and Tile, Lakeshore Recreation, Port Elgin Home Hardware Building Center, and Boyle Concrete. We'll announce the $1,000 winner on September 8th. Still got time to catch up with Shani Love in the Bruce on the Loose Community Cruiser and get your Bruce sticker

0: Rick Ringer is on the Bruce.
1: And how cool is it that one of Canada's most enduring bands for over 40 years, Blue Rodeo, is coming to play in Owen Sound on October 8th at the Bayshore Community Center. It was just announced on Friday. 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

0: 91.9 North, 97.9 South. The Bruce. If you've always wanted to stick it to the Bruce, your time has come. The Bruce is on the loose in Bruce County with official Bruce stickers in tow. If you want to win $1,000,
1: first, you got to get your hands on a sticker.
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0: Bruce County weather.
7: Sunny today with a high of 26. Tonight, cloudy with a low of 17. On Sunday, cloudy with rain beginning in the afternoon, high of 26. And on Monday, a mix of sun and cloud, 30% chance of showers with a high of 24.
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0: Bruce County weather.
4: Sunny today with a high of 26. Tonight, cloudy with a low of 17. On Sunday, cloudy with rain beginning in the afternoon, high of 26. And on Monday, a mix of sun and cloud, 30% chance of showers, a high of 24.
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1: That'll do it for me for now. You have yourself a great Saturday night with Longy and Bruffer and the Bruce County Bush Party. 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And we can get together again tomorrow afternoon at 2 if you like. It's Edwin doing some tripping on the Bruce.

0: 91.9 North, 97.9 South. The Bruce. The Bruce wants to send you on the concert vacation of a lifetime. 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

Oh, good Saturday evening, everyone. I'm excited to be here with you. Now, REM, they were a huge, huge band in the 90s. I have plenty of memories of this band, and they were inducted into the Rock and Roll Hall of Fame in 2007. So let's all stand and enjoy REM.

I was at Grand Fondo this morning. I was with Longy and Bruffer. We were there at the finish line, there to celebrate everybody who finished this race. I cannot believe how athletic all of you are. It is amazing the way you guys just bike and bike. You go right through it. You've trained for I don't even know how long. Some people are training longer than others. It's just, I've got to commemorate you, and it's just amazing. It's an amazing experience for me. I love being there, and I had such a great time this morning. Now, you can still donate. Go to GrandFondoLakeHuron.ca. Now let's get ready for this next tune. It's Jet.

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0: Rock the Bruce.

Are you guys having fun? I'm having fun so far. Now, not too long ago, maybe a month or so ago, Longy and Bruffer were talking on the morning show about Canadian one-hit wonders. And I wasn't here that day, but I texted in and I said this next song. And now, let me say, Semisonic, they have other songs. But this is the best well-known song, and we all know the words, so let's sing it together. Closing time, Semisonic.

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That was one of our Bruce County deep cuts. 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Great tune. I absolutely love that song. I mean, who doesn't? And next song coming up here is The Trues, who are going to be playing at the Tailgate Music Festival in Mitchell on September 25th. And we all know The Trues put on a good show. They were here in Southampton last year. Phenomenal. Here's Fleeting Trust.

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0: If you're on the road or on the beach, on the job or on the boat, you're on the Bruce.

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It lives in my heart very strongly because, come on, they're epitome of what's Canadian. They talk about our history. They talk about our hockey. They talk about everything that has to do with Canada. You know and love them. Here's Poets by the Tragically Hip.

Now, Diamond Dave, do we know who that nickname belongs to? Well, it's David Lee Roth. And did you also know that in the early 2000s, Roth worked full-time as an emergency medical technician in New York City? He noted that none of his patients ever recognized him behind his mask and gear. How cool is that? Can you imagine being in the hospital and all of a sudden David Lee Roth is the one taking care of you? Just amazing. Here's Yankee Rose.

Now, I believe there was a survey that came out saying, you know, most people aren't really into hearing profanity in their songs anymore. And there were some bands over the years that were stuck to that just because that's how they felt. Just like this next band, Linkin Park. Most of their songs contain no profanity because the band preferred other ways to express their feelings. And this song definitely expresses their feelings. Somewhere I Belong, Linkin Park.

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0: Are you enjoying your Saturday evening so far? I know I'm having a great time. Now, we all know this next song, and it's got a very distinct intro. You can't not know it. It's been a part of all of our lives, I believe. I think all of us have had this song in our lives one way or another. I know it plays for me when certain scenarios happen, so let's get right into it. Bullet with Butterfly Wings, Smashing Pumpkins.
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0: From Chesley to Chepstow, you are the Bruce.

I've had so much fun with you guys this evening. Now, let's end it off with another really cool fact. This next song came out in 2019, and it reached number 2 on the Canadian Alternative Rock Chart, making them the highest-charted independent and self-managed musical act ever on that chart. How cool is that? Here's the Monowheels.

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